0: 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Radio 1 Rock. 1 Rock Radio.
1: Black Cotton moans when he's burning with the fever. A stray dog howls when he's lonely in the night.

gave me the queen. She gave me the king. She was wheeling and dealing, just doing her thing. 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